0: 490 Victor.
1: 5490 Victor, over.
0: They're responding to Orville, crew of 2.
1: 5490 Victor, responding to Orville, crew of 2, 1002.

0: 440 and Alpha, Dillman Ride Control.
1: Tricom 440 and Alpha, Dillman Ride Control, over.
0: It's a Tricom 2 and Alpha 5, 202.
1: Tricom 440 and Alpha, Dillman Ride Control, message was broken. Would that pass on to 413 Alpha that fire ground is 202, over?
0: Tricom Kiwana, 4th Alpha. 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

0: Tijuana, Roman Red.
1: Zillman Road Control, the red word back was correct, the fire ground channel 202, further sit rep, we are bringing the fire under control, over.
2: Michael, 4 foot in Alpha, Zillman Road Control, you can start previous word back, further to that, you'll bring the fire under control, 1005, Michael, 413 Alpha, did you copy last, over?
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1: 5148 Alpha, Zillman Road Control, over.
0: Alright, we're getting red. We have the fly. All under control. Will be sufficient. Please put a stop to any other units responding.
1: Michael 414 Alpha, Zillman Road Control. Message was broken. Confirming that was have fire well under control. Resources sufficient. Yes. Stop to any other units responding, over.

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0: 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Shielded 61, over.
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0: Mike Bob, North Coast 71, over. Mike Bob, climate in North Coast 71, over. North Coast 71, nothing heard, 1022. Mike Bob, Mike Delta 1, over.
1: Yeah, Falk, I'm Mike Delta 1, I'll proceed, code 30, over.
0: Mike Delta 1, you'll proceed, code 30, 1022.
2: Falk, I'm Kalana, 414 Alpha, Zillman Road Control.
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2: Kalana, 414 Alpha, Zillman Road Control, just providing sit rep. We currently have two firefighters, MBA, shielders are assisting. We are bringing the fire well under control.
0: Icon 414 Alpha, Zillman Road Control, currently have two firefighters, MBA, shielders assisting, bringing fire well under control. 414 Alpha, Zillman Control, confirming your previous word back was a stop message to further responding units, over.
2: Control, that is affirmative, over.
0: 414 Alpha, Zillman Road Control, affirmative, 1023.

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0: Viacom, Mike Romeo 4, Toro Control, hit rev. Burn is approximately 25% done, all going well. We have had minor damage to Tugum 5-1. 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
1: 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Minor damage to Tugum 51, vehicle still operational, 1028.

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1: 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Tijuana 412 Lima, over.
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1: 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Tacoma 487 Alpha, 487 Alpha, Tacoma, Eva.
2: Tacoma, it's 487 Alpha, thanks, Michael.
1: Tacoma 487 Alpha, we'll have you proceed code 30 to back up 481 Alpha to an explosion heard. Smoke was issuing, but now stopped, in the vicinity of Dana Close in Glasshouse Mountain. Seekers 1156, attack is 2210, over.
2: Tacoma 487 Alpha, acknowledge Michael, detail, we're proceeding, over.
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0: Toronto 412 Alpha, request status of alarm, Eva.
1: 5.412 Alpha, requesting status of alarm. It is still showing as active in Firecom, over.
0: Toronto 412 Alpha, acknowledge. Can you confirm now if alarm is showing normal in Firecom, over?
1: 5.412 Alpha, you received last. 412 Alpha, affirmative, now showing as normal, over.

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0: Control, over.
1: Rep, we have got the fire under control. We are just in the process of mopping up and monitoring if any more areas need to be damped, over.
0: Michael 414 Alpha, Zillman Road Control, have got fire under control. We are in process of mopping up and monitoring if any more areas need to be dampened. 1038.

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0: 412 Alpha, alarm activated zone 1. 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
1: Micron 412 Alpha, alarm activated zone 1, unable to determine cause for activation. Alarm isolated, management advised and in attendance, code 12, 1039.

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0: 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We have what appears to be a back hour burn at number 3, Dinah Close, Glasshouse Mountains, over.
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0: 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Are they required, over?
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1: Foxhole 481 Alpha, received, over.
0: 481 Alpha, received, 1056. Foxhole 487 Alpha, stop received, Coastal Zero, over.
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0: Control, fire is being extinguished. We are in the process of making up, over.
1: iPhone 414 Alpha, fire extinguished. We are in the process of making up. 414 Alpha, can you advise this North Coast 71 arrived on scene, over?
0: Runner 414 Alpha, I will check and let you know, over.
1: Received. 15, correction, 1059.
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3: Viacom Kiwana, North Coast 71, over.
1: Viacom North Coast 71, over.
3: North Coast 71 was code 8 approximately 30 minutes ago, over.
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2: Confirming Northcote 71 is on scene. Also providing further information. The fire truck in question was on fire as a defence truck, over.

0: Alpha confirming you have North Coast 71 on scene. Can you confirm, you said the truck in question is a confirm, which truck, over?
1: 414 Alpha confirming it was an Army Defence Force truck carrying drones, over.
0: 414 Alpha, acknowledge the truck is an Army Defence truck carrying drones, 1102.
2: Viacom, last appliance,
0: over.
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0: Viacom 481 Alpha, over.
2: 481 Alpha, had a resident at 3 Dinah Close, burning green waste, approximately 4 metres by 3 metres, claims he had a permit. 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We have extinguished the green waste and code 4, over.
0: 41 Alpha, resident was burning green waste, approximately 4 metres by 3 metres. Claims he had a permit. You've explained to council bylaws and smoke nuisance and conditions of permits. Extinguished green waste, you now code 411-07.
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1: Michael, Mark Vermeer, Florida.
0: Mark Vermeer, cool. Zebra, crews have that walk at the sighting area, about to start ignition on the second walk at Florida.
1: Mark Vermeer, full for Brentford, Washington, now station area, about to start ignition on the second block, 11:20.

0: Fire, Com, Wallaville 5-1. Com, Wallaville 5-1. We've come across a road traffic accident about 100 metres towards Tin Tin from our previous location of the truck fire. We require an ambulance and GPS at this site, please.
1: Wallaville 5-1, you've come across an RTC on the same road as the truck fire, but more towards Tin Tin. You require ambulance and GPS. Wallaville 5-1, can you confirm how many vehicles involved and if there are any entrapments? Over.
0: Wallaville 5-1, there is a four-wheel drive with a van has impacted with the rear of a truck. There is one driver in the vehicle that looks to be tracked, still breathing at this stage.
1: Wallaville 5-1 acknowledged the four-wheel drive of the van that's impacted the rear of a truck. You have one driver in the vehicle that looks to be trapped, still breathing. 11:22. Mike on 414 Alpha, over.

0: 414 Alpha, Zillman Road Control. 414 Alpha, Zillman Road Control. Wallaville 51 has come across an RTC not far from the track by incident. Appears we have an entrapment. Do you have any crews available to be released to attend this RTC? Over.
1: From Kiwana, 414 Alpha, that's affirmative. I overheard the transmission. I have responded 413 Alpha. I've released them from this incident. They are currently responding. Over. We are finishing making up this incident and we will go down ourselves.
0: 414 Alpha, acknowledge you heard the previous transmission. 413 Alpha has been released and is responding. You'll finish making up and it will also go down 1123.

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1: Cycle 4 13 Alpha, over.
0: 4 13 Alpha, receipt cycle. We're responding in code 2.
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1: Comms is 413 Alpha.
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1: Comms 413 Alpha, we have two vehicle RTC, we have car no rear end truck. We have one CO9 Alpha out of vehicle. We'll require QAS. 413 Alpha is currently making things safe.
0: 413 Alpha, you have a two vehicle RTC, car's rear end of the truck. One CO9 Alpha is out of the vehicle, will require QAS. 413 Alpha is making things safe. 413 Alpha, we have attached 412 Lima due to reports of an entrapment. Are they still required, over?
1: We're on 413 Alpha, that's negative on Lima. Further to last, we have QPS on scene.
0: 413 Alpha, acknowledge 412 Lima not required, QPS on scene, 1127.
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2: 412 Lima, we responded approximately 2 minutes ago. We've just received stop message with code 40, over.
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0: Alpha Zillman Ride Control, we have shut down the Zillman Ride job. I have released the 440 Bravo, 440 Alpha, 443, 430 Alpha, and now responding to the entrapment just down the road from us, over.
1: 414 Alpha, you shut down control, you delete 413 Alpha and 414 Bravo, you're now responding to the entrapment. 1129.
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line of fire coming to 414 Bravo. Roger, 414 Bravo, over. 414 Bravo, we're now code 8 at the second incident.

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1: Michael, 43 Alpha, over.
0: 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Alarm active in room 16. D, Delta, Walk. Crew investigating. Possibly caused by workmen tangling. Over.
1: Michael, 43 Alpha. Alarm active room 16. D, Walk. Crew investigating. Possibly caused by workmen standing. 1137.
2: Okay,
1: 174 Alpha, code 8,
2: over.
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0: Viacom Kelowna, Wallowal, 4. Kelowna, Wallowal, 5-1 and 5-2 have been released. We are both code 4.
1: Wallowal 51 and 52 both been released, code 4, 11:40.

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1: Markham 483 Alpha, right?
0: Markham 483 Alpha, can we get the status of the alarm here, over?
1: Markham 483 Alpha, requesting status of alarm. It is showing as normal in Markham, over.
0: Markham 483 Alpha,
1: 43 Alpha, stage left 45.

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0: 414 Alpha, patient and QAS. 414 Alpha is going to assist QPS with traffic control to open one lane, hopefully in the near future. Over.
1: 414 Alpha, patient in the hands of QAS. 414 Alpha is going to assist QPS with traffic control to open one lane, hopefully in the near future. 11:53.

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1: 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Room 16 has been isolated and Workman still coming to work. Management are on scene and are seen at flight. Record 4 on the way.

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1: Hi, Helen, 4-1-Alpha, pass the message over.
0: Alpha.
1: I found the 414 Alpha. Over.
0: Mana 414 Alpha providing sitrep. The driver of the vehicle and the driver of the truck involved in the collision are both being transported to Thunderbeck Hospital. Once QAS is cleared, the southern lane will be opening the highway on the southern lane only. Over.
1: Python 414 Alpha, driver of the vehicle responsible for the collision, were transported to hospital. Once QAS has cleared the southern lane, so we're opening the lane on the southern lane only. 12-10.
2: Python Kiwana, North Coast 71, over.
1: Python North Coast 71, over.
2: Code 71 is code 5, over.

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1: And over.
0: 42 Alpha, secret station if required. 42 Alpha, will be turning out to Medici, 94 Esplanade, Golden Beach for an automatic alarm. We have an ink of 1126 and attack of 2214, and the glue is heavily paged, over.
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0: The southern down lane is now open, over.
1: 414 Alpha, the southern lane is now open, 1225. Cycle 42 Bravo, over.
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1: 5-42 Alpha, Eva.
0: 5-4, 42 Alpha. We had a smoke alarm active to zone 14, the lift number 1 foyer on level 12. Activation cause was pocket fire activities. We've isolated the lead detector and it was getting their form code drop.
1: 42 Alpha, you have a smoke alarm activated, zone 14, lift 1 foyer on level 12, activated cause from oxygen activity, isolated detector, management and security have been advised, 312, 1232.

code 4, 1240.

0: Iguana, bomb heads 41.
1: Hi, bomb heads 41, over.
0: Head 41, crew of 2, and bomb heads 51, crew of 4, are leaving the station now, en route to bomb head bowling club. We are permitted burn, over.
1: Hi, bomb heads 41, with the crew of 2, bomb heads 51, crew of 4. Heading to the burn, 1243.

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1: Foxhole 1 and 482 Alpha, 10 ahead.
0: Foxhole 482 Alpha, 10 outside electric scooter on fire in a garage, 49 Auburn Street in Calandra West. You have an Inc of 1126 and a TAP of 2208 over.
1: Foxhole 1 and
0: 42 Alpha, this is a Sizzler
1: responding over.
0: 42 Alpha, receiving responding, 1247.

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1: Foghorn 482 Alpha, is that it?
0: Foghorn 482 Alpha, update from a further 000 call. They have stated that there are people inside this house. Over.
1: Foghorn 482 Alpha, stepping down the stairs. Is there any indication of fire conditions and can they encourage us to evacuate? Over.
0: Foghorn 482 Alpha, you received last, requesting any indication of fire conditions and encourage them to evacuate. 482 Alpha, the alarms of this house were sounding. Foghorn did speak with the original occupants to advise all persons were out. These are further 000 receipts. Correction. Further 000 calls received out of reach, over.
1: Foghorn 482 Alpha, thank you, understood. 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If it is a lithium battery fire, it'll be highly toxic, over.
0: Foghorn 482 Alpha, received your last. Any further 000 calls, encourage them to evacuate. If they use lithium batteries, it could be highly toxic. 482 Alpha, we are receiving multiple calls for this incident now, over.
1: Foghorn 482 Alpha, Mexico to suit. 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

0: Park on Florida, 40 Bravo. Park on Florida, 40 Bravo. Confirmed that this is will be tax 220 Mexico.
1: Park on 40 Bravo. Confirmed incident tax 220 Mexico. 1253.

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0: 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We have evacuated, all persons are accounted for. 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
0: 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We have approximately 75% of the three birds. It's all going well.
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1: 483 Alpha, responding crew of 3, 1259.
3: Michael, 482 Alpha, fly under control.
1: Michael, 482 Alpha, fly under control, over.
3: Michael, 482 Alpha, fly under control. There's 2500 in the air, the line is phase 3. They have made access. They're fighting the fire internally within the garage area. Cedar fire has been located. Over.
1: Michael 482 Alpha, clear under control. Two firefighters in VA, line of K3, made access. Fighting fire internally within garage area. Cedar fire located, 1300. Michael Mike Alpha 8, over. Mike Alpha 8, code 8, 1300.

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0: Flight
1: 482 Alpha, call under control, over.
0: Flight 482 Alpha, call under control. Power has been isolated by QFD. Steady progress being made on fire. Second BA crew is going to make external access to the roller door, over.
1: Cyclone 482 Alpha, clear under control, power isolated by QFD, semi progress being made on fire, second BA crew making external access by roller door, 1305.

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0: 514 Alpha Romeo. Michael 414 Alpha, can you advise an approximate delay time on scene, over?
1: Welcome 414 Alpha, we pass our message
0: again. Michael 414 Alpha, can you advise an approximate delay time on scene, over?
1: Welcome Climber 414 Alpha, we're liaising with QPS currently about being released over, so approximately 20 minutes of the shoot.
0: Micron 414 Alpha, liaising with QPS currently about being released approximately 20 minutes, 1307. Michael 412 Alpha,
2: over. 412 Alpha, code 2, we have a vehicle well involved in fire, in action case 1, QPS on scene.
0: Michael 412 Alpha, code 2, vehicle well involved in fire, in action case 1, QPS on scene, 1307.

0: Control, over.
1: 504 Alpha, suffering from minor smoke inhalation. We still have two crews of four firefighters in VA. The fire is under control. We have opened the Alpha side roller door. Over.
0: 514-82 Alpha, clear under control. 309 Alpha, suffering at minor smoke inhalation. Two crews, four firefighters in VA. Fire is under control. We have opened Alpha side roller door, 1309.

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0: 412 Alpha,
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0: Kiwanis 412 Alpha, fire's under control. Continuing to dampen down and mop up, stop the call, over.
1: Python 412 Alpha, fire under control. Crews continuing to dampen down and mop up, stop the call, 1311.

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0: 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Cruiser making up, delay 5 minutes. 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
1: 474 Alpha, update from QAS. They've advised that this patient has moderate abrasions to the anterior of his body. It also advises that patient needs to be cut out. Over.
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Michael, I'm 482 Alpha, clear under control. I have one team of firefighters in DA, damping down. We're in process of removing front roller door. That's team of four established, rotating through DA to extinguish rest of fire. Decontamination corridor set up, 1317.

0: Hi, Colton Kiwanis, Bravo Romeo 91. Bravo Romeo 91, we're an RPAS team. We are attending the sorry about that. Bravo Romeo 91, we're attending the HRV at Bridgend Springs, West Wheeler for the Parkburn.
1: Hi, so I'm Bravo Romeo 91, that you are the RPAS team attending the hazard reduction burn for Bridgend Springs for Parkburn. Bravo Romeo 91, confirming you had UAV 4511 and UAV 6111 on board, over.
0: Bravo Romeo 91, just to confirm, so it is UAV 5511 and UAV 6111.
1: Hi, so I'm Bravo Romeo 91, that's UAV 5511 and UAV 6111, 1320.

0: Foxhole 1 at 42 Alpha, still under control. Foxhole 1 at 42 Alpha, still under control. We're now moving into BATM 3. We're continuing to downstairs and beginning fire investigation. All firefighters are being assessed after BA by QAS. Over.
1: Foxhole 42 Alpha, we're under control, now moving into BATM 3, continuing to dampen down and beginning fire investigation. All firefighters being assessed by QAS, 1323.
2: Foxhole Kiwana, Mike Delta 1.
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2: 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We have been released from the QPS scene and has been made safe. 414 Alpha, 414 Bravo, code 4.
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0: Michael 412 Alpha, fire is out, particulars taken, teammate safe, code 412 Alpha, 1326.
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0: Fire Comp Mike Romeo 4, Tyro Control, SIDRAP, we have the third block complete, and off up, crew is currently braking for completing the fourth block, over.
1: Michael, Mike Romeo 4, Tyro Control, message was broken. Received, have the third block completely complete and locked up. They will miss, over.
0: Fire comes at Mike Romeo 4, crew is currently braking for lunch and we'll the fourth block, over.
1: Michael, Mike Romeo 4, Tyro Control, crew is currently braking for lunch and will complete fourth block, 1344.

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0: 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We are releasing to fire appliances. We are in action, fire investigation. 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
1: 482 Alpha, climb under control. 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You're in action, fire investigation. 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
0: 436 Bravo, responding crew 3.
1: 436 Bravo, you're responding crew 3, thank you.

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0: Foxhole Kavana, this is 436 Alpha. Foxhole
1: 436 Alpha, over.
0: This is 436 Alpha, crew's investigating zone 5, wing 5, room 407, over.
1: 436 Alpha, crew's investigating zone 5, wing 5, room 407, 4800.

0: 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Echo
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0: 436 Bravo, acknowledge last, go 40.
1: Michael 436 Bravo, acknowledge last, go 40. 4001, Michael 437 Alpha, over.
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0: Michael 42 Alpha, Monitor Control. PA is just being warned. One structure has been cleared by post fire monitoring. One further structure still being cleared. Two firefighters in negative pressure now. Over.
1: Alpha, the AC is being warned, one structure is being cleared by cruise fire air monitoring, one further structure is being cleared, two firefighters in negative pressure mask,
2: 47 Alpha, over. 47 Alpha's code 5.
1: 47 Alpha's code 5, 43A.

0: from Kiwana, Barham Heads 41.
1: Hi, from Barham Heads 41, over.
0: Barham Heads 41 and Barham Heads 51 are both code 4 from this Stackburn at the bowling club here at Barham Heads. One firefighter's remaining in attendance, over.
1: Barham Heads 41 and 51, you'll be code 4, one firefighter remaining in attendance, 1409.
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0: 4-1 FICOM, Kiwana, their fire has been handed back to the manager of the polling club, over.
1: FICOM Heads 4-1, acknowledge, fire has been handed back to landholder, 1409.
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1: Viacom 487 Alpha, over.
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0: Parker 482 Alpha, telemetry control, over.
1: Parker 482 Alpha, telemetry control, go ahead. Parker 482 Alpha, telemetry control. 309 Alpha, we're checked out by JS, non-transported. 6 firefighters have also been checked by JS, also no injuries, no transport, cover.
0: 32 Alpha, climate control is solid. 309 Alpha is checked by JS, no patients transported. 6 firefighters have been checked by JS, no injuries, and no one transported. 1423.
2: Michael Mike Alpha 8, over.
0: Code 4, then. Mike Alpha 8, code 4, 1424.

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1: Michael, 436 Alpha, over.
0: Com 436 Alpha, alarm activated, zone 25, room 407. This is the same detector that went off approximately 15 minutes ago. No sign of smoke or fire, detector has been isolated. Management informed, we code 4, over.
1: Alpha, alarm activated, zone 25, room 407. Same text that went off about 15 minutes ago. No sign of smoke or fire. Text has been isolated. Management informed to code 4, 1429. Flight number 437 Alpha, over.
2: I'm 437 Alpha, copy last. 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
1: 5142 Alpha,
0: clear under
1: control, over.
0: 5142 Alpha, clear under control. Post fire, monitoring has been complete. We have handed back the premise to the owner-occupier. Fire investigation is also complete. We are making up 482 Alpha, 482 Bravo are available, however, code 7 due to busy or other.
1: 42 Alpha, Calandra Control, press quiet air, monitoring has been complete. You send the premises back over to the owner on fire. Fire investigation complete, you're making up for Alpha and Bravo available, but code 7 due to PPE, 1455.

0: 23 Yankee.
1: Westbound 523 Yankee, over.
0: 23 Yankee, we have a fire that burns approximately 20 acres with a fire front of about a kilometre. We're in action case one. We need some more rural appliances.
1: Right, now 423 Yankee, fire burn approximately 20 acres with a fire front of about 1 kilometre. In action case one, need some more rural appliances. 2857.

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0: Falcon 434 Alpha, we try and contact this way over radio, over. 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
0: 81,
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0: Avondale 81 en route to control burn at 325 Reed Road, Avondale, over.
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1: 43
0: Yankee, we're currently at 421 Alpha and Colston Lake 41 proceeding or responding, and Northern Arnold 51 has also called. Is that sufficient resources, over? That is sufficient resources for our front extinguish, 1511.
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0: Tom Bravo Romeo 91, code 8, Bravo Romeo 91, confirming code 8, QWS are on scene, over.
2: From Guana, that's affirmative. QPWS is on scene, over.

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0: 551 Alpha, automatic alarm activation, Nestle, zone 22, bulk storage area, caused by smoke from cleaning, operation caused by stuff from cleaning, no sign of smoke or fire, isolated, 70 cm, grade 12, 51 Alpha, over.
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1: Hotel 41 Alpha, standby for you, can be released. 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
1: Parker 482 Alpha, then.
0: Parker 400, 482 Alpha, shutting down conveyance under control. We have handed back the premise to the owner occupier. All readings were in state limits but post fire air monitoring. We are available for code 7 due to PPE. Over.
1: Michael 32 Alpha, you're shutting down control. You've handed back premises back to the owner occupier. All readings within safe limits post air monitoring. You're available for code 7 due to PPE. You think?

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0: Tom 423 Yankee.
1: Tom 423 Yankee, over.
0: Tom, all perimeters have been put out of this fire. The rule that is on scene and the cons are going to monitor this fire for the next several hours. Stop to the call.
1: Tom 423 Yankee, all perimeters have been put out at this fire. Rule on scene will monitor the fire for several hours. Stop to the call. Tom 423 Yankee, can you advise which rule might have arrived on scene over?
0: That I have seen is the Golden Lake 5-1.
1: Tom 423 Yankee, the only rural front you have seen is Boston 1535, Tom 421 Alpha, over.
2: 421 Alpha, received dog message, we're actually code 8, we've just arrived.
1: Tom 421 Alpha, acknowledge your code 8, 1535.

0: Michael 436 Alpha, over.
1: Michael 436 Alpha, over.
0: 436 Alpha, Shell's responding, over.
1: 436 Alpha, you're responding, preparing for Paddington.
2: Michael 436 Kilo.
1: Michael 436 Kilo, over.
2: 432 Kilo, responding.
1: 432 Kilo, responding, 1538.

快很宽啊，他听看听完了呗。Hi, I'm Juana. 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

0: 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Alright,
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2: Viking 1 and Mike Romeo 4, Tyro Control.
1: Viking 1, Mike Romeo 4, Tyro Control, over.
2: Viking 1, Mike Romeo 4, Tyro Control, SIMREM. We have the last block completely burned. We're in action, mopping up, over.
1: Viking 1, Mike Romeo 4, Tyro Control, have last block completely burned, action locking up, 1542.

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1: Mike, I'm 436 Alpha. We have one code 9 Foxtrot Alpha stuck under fence, assisting QAS to extricate casualties, put a stop on Kilo over.
0: Four thirty six Alpha, 1 code 9, Foxtrot Alpha, 5 under defense, 0 existing QSXK, stop on Kilo, 15:45. Michael 436 Kilo, Postal Zero. Michael Solana, 436 Kilo, Postal Zero. 436 Kilo, acknowledge, 15:45.

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0: Icon 436 Alpha, assisted QAS and QPS to remove casualty from fence. Casualty was heavily drug affected. Left in hand of QPS, we go 4, over.
1: Icon 436 Alpha, assisted QAS and QPS to remove casualty from fence. Casualty was heavily drug affected. Casualty left in hand of QPS, code 4, 1557.

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2: Mike Romeo 4, engine control for Tyro Burn is now closing down. The engine is to remain open as we're returning tomorrow.
1: Mike Romeo 4, engine control is closing down. Engine will remain open. You're returning tomorrow. 1630.
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1: 5051, over.
0: 5051, clear file, we're up, over.
1: 5051, fire and ground, 1625. Falcon 421 Alpha. Falcon 421 Alpha, over. Falcon 421 Alpha is code 5. Falcon 421 Alpha is code 5, 1625.

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0: 551, this is Band-Aid and Northbound 41, over. We are 5 miles to the additional squared through altitude.
1: Band-Aid and Northbound 41, mobile position, cruise series, 1630.

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0: 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Crew of 4, over.
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0: and North Coast 43 are proceeding to Mason National Park Burn. 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
0: Hi Tom, this RGC involves a electric scooter and a taxi. 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Now in the ambulance vehicle and will be transported to Hervey Bay Hospital.
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1: Hi, Comber, Eldora 41, over.
0: Eldora 41, on route to the hazard detection burn on Yamala Road in Vega.
1: Hi, Comber, Eldora 41, on route to hazard reduction burn, confirming this was E.E. Mountain. Over.
0: No, the hazard detection burn meeting point is Umarela Road in Vega.
1: Firecomp Eldora 41, has this one called, been called in through Firecomp 4, over?
0: Eldora 41, no, it's the hard burn.
1: Eldora 41, message to see past your crew numbers, over.
0: Eldora 41, crew.
1: Eldora 41, crew 2, 16, 59.

0: Flycom Kelowna, this is Ferrydale 43, over.
1: Flycom Ferrydale 43, over.
0: 43 and Ferrydale 41, both heading to the hazard reduction burn at Noosa this evening, two crews in each vehicle.
1: Roger Berry, this is Tower 43, confirming the taken vehicle with 41 with both crew 2 heading to Noosa burn, over.
0: Second vehicle, Ferrydale 41, with crew 2.
1: Roger, that's 15, 701.

0: 41, over.
1: Oh, Juan, Cedar Papa 41, over.
0: Oh, Juan, Cedar Papa 41, Mobile, an area with a crew of 2, over.
1: Roger, Cedar Papa 41, you're mobile in area with a crew of 2702.
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1: Avondale 81, over.
0: Avondale 81 is code 4 on Reed Road, control burn. We're leaving it in the hands of the landholder. All is complete, over.
1: Pilot Avondale 81, new code 4, leaving in hands of landholder, all complete. Avondale 81, will you be returning back to this location, over?
0: Negative, over.
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1: 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We read your attention to a high priority priority to a house on fire at 28 Pepperberry Circuit, Brisbane Spring Center.
0: Welcome, 472 Alpha. Go with it. Can you pass out further information, please?
1: Welcome, Hotline 472 Alpha. Be advised, reported a house on fire at 28 Pepperberry Circuit at Brisbane Spring. Your entry is 1126, taxi 2208. We have paid for 472 Bravo and turned out 456 Alpha. All services have been contacted, over.
0: 472 Alpha. Copy that. Show us on Syria. Do I? We're a bit, we're in my series on the beach, over.
1: Roger 472 Alpha, you're on a 2 minute delay in the dunes on the beach, 708.
0: Right,
1: Tom, give me South 51, over.
0: Give me South 51,
1: code 5. Give me South 51, code 5, 1709.

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0: Welcome, 473 Alpha. Can you advise how many calls you've had to this, and did they indicate what was on fire in the home, over?
1: Welcome, 472 Alpha, be advised to receive 100 call from the house. They advise you to the fire in the kitchen, over.
0: Welcome, 472 Alpha, they evacuated.
1: Welcome to 472 Alpha, be advised, we do believe there was one person still in the house trying to put out the fire, over.
0: Welcome to 472 Alpha, copy that.
1: 472 Alpha, just confirm you are now responding, over. Welcome to Kiwanis, 472 Alpha.
2: Kiwanis, Brunel 43, over.
1: Meridale 43, standby. Flight from Kiwanis to 472 Alpha, 472 Alpha, confirming you are now responding, over.
2: Flight from Kiwanis, 472 Bravo.
1: 472 Bravo, standby. Flight from Kiwanis to 472 Alpha, 472 Alpha, can you confirm you are now responding, over?
2: Flight on Veridale 43,
1: over.
2: Flight on Veridale 43 and Veridale 41, both code 8.
1: Bridges Veridale 43 and 41, both code 8, 1714, flight on 2472, Bravo, over.
3: Flight on 472, Bravo, responding crew of 1 and 3, approximately 1 minute ago, over.
1: Bridges 472, Bravo, you're responding with a crew of 1 and 3, approximately 1 minute ago, 1715.
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1: We're to Avondale 81, code 5, 72.

5 Hong Kong, Hong Kong, 41. Welcome, Balboa 41. Balboa 41, closing. 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

0: 4 from Kiwanis 472 Alpha. Bus on 42, QPS on scene investigating.
1: Roger 472 Alpha, code 2 QPS on scene investigating, 17.
0: Flycom 472 Alpha. 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The only second appliances at this stage. Seems to be a fire that had occurred in the kitchen. Light haze smoke inside. In action, two firefighters, VA. No home lines at this stage, investigating.
1: Five comms 472 Bravo, 472 Bravo, disregarding my plane.

0: 4, come on, 472 Alpha.
1: 4,
0: 4,
1: 472
0: Alpha. 4, 472 Alpha. Sorry, an extinguished fire to arrival. Still a smoke haze in the house. 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We're going to set up for natural and PPV. 472 Bravo is just assisting. 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
1: Thank you, 472 Alpha, for extinguished prior to arrival. 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
1: knowledge, code 4-0. 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
0: 472 Alpha.
1: 472 Alpha, is that a stop on QAS and Energex, over?
0: Michael, 472 Alpha, negative, can you keep QAS coming? There may have been some light smoke inhalation, we will get them seen. They can come on a code 3-0, over. Stand by on Energex.
1: Roger 472 Alpha, keep QAS coming, maybe slight smoke inhalation, keep Energex coming,

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1: 472
0: Alpha. Welcome 472 Alpha. If you can check manager coming at this station, we will make an assessment on the appliance electrical and possible damage to electrical in the adjacent wall. Over.
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0: 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We'll be monitoring atmospheric monitoring shortly. Code 93 Alpha. Including two pre-scene. I think it's there. 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
1: 472 Alpha, over.
0: Welcome 472 Alpha. QIS, the GPS has been released. No person injured, no transport. This is an obvious accidental fire, no suspicious circumstances, over.
1: Icon 472 Alpha, QAS GPS are released, no person injured or transported, obvious accidental fire, no suspicious circumstances, 1746.
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0: Bravo Delta 1, this is 472 Bravo.
1: Hi, Tom 472 Bravo, over.
0: Well, it's on 472 Bravo, code 1, investigating, over.
1: 472 Bravo, code 1, investigating, 1745.

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0: flight, can you get over? This is 412 Alpha, we're code 1, some smoke haze in the air, over.
1: 412 Alpha, code 1, some smoke haze in the air, 1748.

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1: Roger, 412 Alpha.
0: Alpha, we can see a fire on the other side of the river. We're going to investigate, over.
1: Roger, we have fire on the other side of the river. You're investigating.

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2: Com 412 Alpha, we've taken up with residents at 42 Hanbury Street, trying to ascertain who has lit the fires in this area. Over.
1: Roger 412 Alpha, you've taken up resident at 42 Hanbury Street to ascertain who has lit the fires in the area, 1800.

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1: Hi, come 472 Alpha, over.
0: Welcome 472 Alpha. This thing is in my sight. Atmospheric readings are normal. 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Bearings been reinstituted with the exception of the cooking and kitchen area. 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Place for re-entry. 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

Alright, now 472 Alpha Seaway, today is passing. 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

0: Carolina, Aldershot 41, over.
1: Welcome, Aldershot 41.
0: 1 Coke 2, have a fire in thick grassland and scrub, approximately 50 metres by 120, slow moving, requesting additional 241, correction, two additional 51s, and a 41 if possible, over.
1: Aldershot 41, code 2, firing grassland and scrub, 50 by 120 metres, slow moving, by 2 additional 51 and 41, 86

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0: 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Fire damage confined to stovetop and adjacent cabinetry and plasterwork. Electrical threat has been managed by Energex. Scene has been made safe. We left in the hands of the occupier. Weco 4.
1: Firecom 472 Alpha, fire damage is part of the stove top and adjacent cabinetry and top to work. Left in hands of Energex. Scene made safe. Left with Oxford code 4861.

0: Carolina, Aldershot 41, over.
1: Hi, Tom. Aldershot 41, over.
0: 41, when additional crews turn up to assist, can you tell them I'll be working on fire ground at UHF 203, over.
1: Hi, Tom. Aldershot 41, requesting advised additional crews of UHF 203, 1860.

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1: Welcome to Kanata 41, be advised. 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
0: Report, this fire to the east and south has now been contained. The property to the east is no longer in danger. Unaware of that property until I got there, there is no one home. Now working on the western flank. Do you have an ETA for additional appliances? Over.
1: Back on Kawana, Aldershot 41. Fire to the east and south is contained. The property to the east no longer in danger, unaware of that property at the time. Now you're working on the western flank. Aldershot 41, you have Tanana 41 that has responded, 12 minutes on the road. We are still awaiting Bidwell 51 to respond. A second 51 appliance has not been sought. Over.
0: 41, acknowledge all your last. All continue to operate on the western flank. They are using UHF 203 when they arrive.
1: Aldershot 41, you acknowledge you will be working on the western flank. You'll continue to utilise UHF 203 for upcoming appliances. 19.2.

Quantum, Kiwanis, Sonata 41. Quantum, Kiwanis, Sonata 41. Sonata 41, just confirming you were overhearing Aldershot 41 SITREP and ETA if known. Quantum, Kiwanis, Sonata 41, ignore SITREP. We are approximately 24 minutes to response. Sonata 41, acknowledge Aldershot's word back, ETA, 20 minutes to incident, 1922. Flycom, Aldershot 41. Aldershot 41, nothing heard on 1922.

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1: Viacom to Alana, Aldershot 41, over.
0: Viacom to Aldershot 41, pass your message, over.
1: One set report, this fire has now been contained on all flanks. Story request, the additional 41 and 51 to assist in mopping up. I do have two large candles and one stack that needs to be extinguished. Send a message, over.
0: Welcome to Aldershot 41, confirming that the store require additional 41 and 51 to assist with the mop-up. You have one section, one handling, and that needs extinguishing, over. Welcome to Aldershot 41, over.

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0: Kiwana, Bidwell 5-1, we're responding Crew 2, can I have fire ground channel please?
1: Bidwell 51, you're responding with a Crew 2, fire ground channel UHF201, over.
0: Film Kiwana, Bidwell 5-1, message received, UHF201.
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0: Foxtrot 451 Alpha, still for the call. Call me as deputy first, please. Process is set. Code 91 Alpha, in here for QAS. The west lane, south lane, closed. Over.
2: 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Primary section search, please, over to the trap. Code 91 Alpha, here's the QAS. Left arm lane is closed, 2021.

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1: 451 Alpha, I'm up.
0: Welcome, 451 Alpha. Do you have GPS has been attached? And if so, I'm EPA, please.
1: Welcome, flight to 451 Alpha. Be advised, GPS have been attached. They cannot give an ETA. They have no crew at this stage.
0: Welcome, 451 Alpha. Message received.
1: 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Message received.

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1: Hi, Telephone 451 Alpha, over.
0: Telephone 451 Alpha. Charlie's on 1 Alpha being transported. The hospital by QAS. We're conducting traffic control. While tow truck selecting the vehicle off the road.
1: Hi, I'm 451 Alpha, code 91 Alpha, transferred to hospital by QAS. Passing traffic control while tow truck selecting vehicle off the road, 2037.

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0: Alpha right now. Fourth is over, confirm word back. I believe that this is happening with the radio, we're not hearing word back from Tom.
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0: 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We are code 2 at the back of Concord in the Woolworth car park. There's a small fire. Investigating it.
1: 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Small fire. Investigating it.

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1: I'm off one, go ahead.
0: 42 Alpha, vehicle mate's 8, teammate's 8, I've 1550 Watt, driving fleet number 3168 to Kingaroy Hospital. We're proceeding to the Kingaroy Hospital, scene left with QBS, over.
1: 460 driving vehicle mate safe, teammate safe, firefighter Watt driving fleet 3168 to Kingaroy Hospital. You're going with him, scene left with GPS 2108.

0: 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Welcome 451 Alpha. Welcome 451 Alpha. Vehicle's been removed. 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Code 4.
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1: Banana 41, visual 51, order shot 41, all code 4. Banana 41, will anybody be returning to this location, Eva?
0: Aldershot 41, Fire Sit Rep 3121 Eva. Aldershot 41, send over. Aldershot 41, can you provide Fire Com with an updated Sit Rep, over. This is Aldershot 41, this fire is now contained, four edges in late state. We do have one tree over a side dirt track, council will be notified tomorrow about it. Aldershot 41 will be returning tomorrow approximately 0700 hours. Over.
1: Welcome, climate at Aldershot 41. That this fire is now contained on all edges. Main place, one tree is over a side dirt track. Council will be notified tomorrow. Aldershot 41 will return at 0700 hours tomorrow, 2130.

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0: Ça va comme faux, effectivement, les enfants. So I got 451 Alpha, code 2, Bengal alive, 1-5 water MDA, line of sight, case 1.
1: Hong Kong flight at a 451 Alpha, code 2, Bengal alive, 1-5 water MDA, in a line of sight with case 1, 2316.

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0: Alpha. 4-5-51 Alpha, stop for the call, fire is extinguished. We still have one firefighter in the air, take one, two in vehicle there, over.
1: 4-5-51 Alpha, stop for the call, fire is extinguished. We still have one firefighter in the air, one line in case one, two in vehicle down, 2329.

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0: 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And, follow the termination procedures. 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

0: 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Viacom 451 Alpha, we made up, made very safe, left GPS code 4.
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0: 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See you for 154, over.
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1: 436
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1: 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We're code 2. We have a single vehicle RTC. This is into a high voltage transformer pole. We have one lane of Woods Road block. We need a priority on Urban Energy to attend over.
2: 436 Alpha, code 2, single vehicle RTC into a high voltage transformer pole. One lane of Woods Road block. 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

0: 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Acknowledge. For their information, we have called Bolton 45 and 47 Mauritania. Mauritania Avenue is now closed, by GPS, while we're waiting.
1: Macom climate 486 Alpha standby. Macom 435 Alpha. You've called Houston 4547 Maritina Avenue. It's closed by GPS equipment and it has arrived. 0400 500 436 Alpha over.
2: We've got a single vehicle ICBM to a high voltage transformer pole. Primary secondary search complete. No persons on scene. We have GPS in attendance. Priority on Irvine. 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

0: 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Welcome, 436 Alpha. Have information of pole. Ready to send the site labels when you're ready of it.
1: 436
0: Alpha, pole number. Welcome, pole number 302-8907. Over.
1: Roger, 436 Alpha, pole number 302-8907. 436 Alpha, can you confirm if there is any lines down? Over.
0: Welcome, this is 436 Alpha. We have no wires down at this stage. However, pole has been shifted. Wires, high voltage conductors on top of the pole are now not secure, just sitting on insulated over.

0: Alpha 9Y7 site and the pole is being shifted in high voltage. Traffic is being on insulator 0405.
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1: Welcome, this is 436 Alpha. We'll have to stop for this call. However, we'll be remaining on screen until everyone attends, over.
0: Roger, 436 Alpha. Stop the call. However, we'll remain on screen until everyone attends. 0406.

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1: Falcon 436 Alpha.
0: Falcon 436 Alpha, this incident has isolated power to the pump at the Fraser Coast 436, over.
1: Falcon 436 Alpha, this is isolated power to the pump at the Fraser Coast 436, 046.

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0: 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Go 9 Mike, up. Being transported.
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0: Foxhole Kiwanis 435 Alpha acknowledged, that's correct, over.
1: 435 Alpha, can you confirm where it's transported to, over.
0: Foxhole 435 Alpha, the Alpha has been transported to Gibby Takeoff.
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0: 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Welcome
1: 436 Alpha, over. 436 Alpha, over 5 minutes, over.
0: Welcome 436 Alpha, Charlie 7. Welcome, this is 436 Alpha, over.
1: 436 Alpha.
0: 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We'll await the arrival, over.

0: 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Welcome, I have
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2: 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Giving them a brief, we are now leaving internal with them, let's hope for over.
0: Okay, South Ergon, and giving them a brief, leaving them with them,

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0: 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Foxtrot 435 Alpha. Going contractor has left scene with car. The pole has been made safe by Ergon and will be replaced later today. We are now code 4, leaving in hands of QPM.
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1: Falcon 436 Alpharetta.
0: Falcon 436 Alpha, Waco 2 investigating,
1: over. 436 Alpharetta investigating, 0622.

0: I'll come 436 Alpha, over.
1: Icon 436 Alpha, over.
0: Falcon 436 Alpha, we have the docks. We have a driveway approximately 60 meters in length. Fuel and oil spilled all out the driveway. Currently in action is M2, over.
1: Or 36 Alpha, you have a driveway approximately 60 meters in length. Fuel, all up the driveway, next to 10 floors, 0646.

Welcome 436 Alpha. Oxygen has advised us that he's a mechanic. There's been a car that has been stolen from his workshop, driven down the driveway. That's where the wheel has come from. Over.

436 Alpha, occupant advised car has been stolen and driven down driveway. That is where wheels have come from. 036

0: Foxhole 436 Delta, all work backwards is correct. QPS are aware of this incident. Stolen vehicle still on the scene.
1: Well, as you can tell, QPS aware, stolen vehicle still on the scene.

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1: Hi, I'm Aldershot 41, over.
0: One crew, one returning to last night's fire at Aroma for patrol, over.
1: Aldershot 41, crew one returning to last night's fire for patrol 0632.

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1: Clark Alton, 461 Alpha, over.
0: Clark Alton, 461 Alpha, we're responding with a crew of three.
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0: 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Crew of 2, environment 71, crew of 2, mobile to Toro for a hazard reduction boom.
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0: One, crew 2 heading to Tyro for mitigation burn.
1: Okay, 141, you're proceeding crew 2 mitigation burn 0701.

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0: 41, did report. All edges are safe. Some smoke coming from centre. Council have arrived to clear the road. We'll stay on scene for approximately 20 minutes until they've completed that task. Over.
1: Icon, Aldershot 41, all edges safe, some smoke coming from centre, council have arrived to clear the road, will remain for 20 minutes until they complete the task, 0722.

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1: Aldershot 41, over.
0: One right has now been cleared and it's made safe. Area is now safe and all hands. Will not be returning. It is now code 4. Aldershot 41 is mobile now to Tyre Road, which is for a hazard reduction burn, over.
1: Right, I'm on the 41, road is now cleared, made safe, Terry now safe on all edges, good, not returning, and you're code 4. On shot 41, road is high road, distance, hazard reduction burn, 0731.

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0: 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Advise your crew numbers, over.
1: Oceanhawk 41, crew of 1, over.
0: Oceanhawk 41, crew of 1, 0732.

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1: Final 412 Bravo, Marshall Michael Weber.
0: 412 Bravo, we'll have you turning out to reports of a strong smell of gas outside of number 42 Key Street, Bundaberg Central, believed to be the local government building. No one is affected by the smell of gas. There's no smell of gas inside the premises. Over.
1: 412 Bravo, acknowledge us responding to smell of gas. Can you also respond 412 Lima for atmospheric monitoring equipment?
0: 412 Bravo, acknowledge requesting 412 Lima, attend with atmospheric monitoring equipment, 0734.

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